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1: 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Morning, morning, attend, attend, attend, attend, attend, attend, attend, attend, attend, attend, attend, attend, attend, attend, attend, attend, attend, attend, attend, attend, attend, attend, 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attend,

Courage, mazor, courage, mazor, courage, mazor, courage, mazor, courage, mazor, courage, mazor, courage, mazor, courage, mazor, courage, mazor, courage, mazor, courage, mazor, courage, mazor, courage, mazor, courage, mazor, courage, mazor, courage, mazor, courage, mazor, courage, mazor, courage, mazor, courage, mazor, courage, mazor, courage, mazor, courage, mazor, courage, mazor, courage, mazor, courage, mazor, courage, mazor, courage, mazor, courage, mazor, courage, mazor, courage, mazor, courage, mazor, courage, mazor, courage, mazor, courage, mazor, courage, mazor, courage, mazor, courage, 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courage, mazor, courage, mazor, courage, mazor, courage, mazor

0: 10 a.m. sharp on Rodrigues FM, the news flash with Christiana Perrin. Good morning, Christiana.
1: Good morning to you, Rebecca. Good morning to you all. Welcome to this news flash. The Chief Commissioner's Office, in collaboration with the Environment Commission, is launching a program to install solar water heaters in order to promote the use of renewable energy in Rodrigues. This program is aimed at families whose monthly income does not exceed 40,000 rupees, as well as households, including a person with a disability or a pensioner. Eligible beneficiaries may receive financial assistance of 25,000 rupees towards the installation of a solar system in their home. To promote renewable energy and encourage the people of Rodrigues to reduce their electricity bills, this is the aim of EZTRAC Solar Solution, which was recently on mission to Rodrigues to meet with the authorities and raise public awareness of the benefits of solar energy. Last Friday, an information session was held at the Anse-aux-Anglais Community Center, where residents were able to learn about the solution on offer for generating cleaning and sustainable electricity. As you will no doubt have noticed, for some time now, the price per kilogram or per liter of certain prepacked products has also been shown on receipt in addition to the standard price. This followed the entry into force of the Consumer Protection Price Label Regulations 2026 issued by the Ministry of Consumer Protection. This new provision requires retailers to clearly display product prices, including the unit price of pre-packaged goods expressed per kilogram or per liter, as well as the words VAT inclusive, VAT nil, or VAT zero as appropriate. These measures apply to a number of essential goods such as rice, milk, oil, sugar, cereals, frozen food, and hygiene products. They are designed to enable consumers to make informed choices. The new regulations have been in force since 1st July. A heavy swell warning and a strong wind warning are in force in Rodrigues, valid from Tuesday till 10 a.m. Wednesday, 8 July 2026. A high energy swells approaching from the southwest will influence the sea state around Mauritius.

0: fissures and round twigs, the open sea will gradually become very rough, with swells of the order of 4 meters. These swells may break along the low-lying coastal area to the west and the south of Mauritius and Rodrigues, especially during high tides. The strong anticyclone transiting to the south of the Mascarenes will cause strong winds over Mauritius and Rodrigues as from today. Wind will strengthen from the southeast and at a mean speed of 45 km per hour, with gusts reaching 90 km per hour over exposed areas. To improve the security of Rodrigues maritime borders and strengthen the capabilities of law enforcement agencies in the face of increasingly sophisticated maritime crime, this is the aim of a specialist training course on maritime security and investigation, which began on Monday morning. Around 20 participants from the ADSU, the National Coast Guard, the Mauritius Port Authority, and the Mauritius Revenue Authority are taking part. The training is being led by experts from Interpol Mauritius with the support of international specialists. Something new for lovers of world and music, the Slam Easy competition is open to young artists from Mauritius and Rodrigues. A new concept to create and perform a slam set to a piece of classical music and showcase one's artistic vision. A joint initiative by the European Union in collaboration with Culture Events and Production. Registration opened on 25th June and entrants have until 24th July to submit their entries. And on to world news, Ukraine's president planned to use the NATO meeting in Turkey to urge Kyiv's allies to deliver the air defense system it urgently needs to protect it from escalating Russian attack. Volodymyr Zelensky's call for help rings with extra intensity after Russian missiles rained down on the Ukrainian capital twice in less than a week, crashing into blocks of flats and killing more than 50 civilians. Fatal typhoon may suck floods burst dam wall in China. A reservoir wall broke in Nanning in China, sending out a torrent of water after rivers swelled from the passage of a typhoon. At least 4 people have been killed by the flooding due to Typhoon Maysak, while another 62,000 have been evacuated across the southern city. Officials say the emergency flood control response has been raised to its highest level. End of this news bulletin. Thanking you for your attention. See you at noon for other updates. Have a nice day to you all.
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0: 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Yeah, you know what? 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
1: And so what? I'm lovely.
0: But oh, what you do to me. I'm like an ocean wave that's bumping on the shores. I feel so absolutely stumbling.

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